0: 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CFXO is a proud part of Golden West, connecting communities. 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
1: With your local news, I'm Emily Rogers. A volunteer-run community hall near Millerville says it had no idea who was behind a recent rental. The Square Butte Community Association says it was told the July booking was for a retreat. However, the gathering was later identified as a meeting of Second Sons Canada, a group labeled as white supremacist. The community association says it was shocked to learn about the group and that its views do not reflect the community. The RCMP says it's aware of Second Sons Canada, but would not confirm or deny whether an investigation is underway. A 15-year-old driver is facing a long list of tickets after allegedly taking off from Calgary police. Police say they spotted a vehicle with no lights passing aggressively while heading south on Deerfoot Trail on Thursday. The vehicle was later abandoned, and police located the 15-year-old driver and his 16-year-old passenger. According to police, the vehicle belonged to the driver's parents. After nearly 2 weeks in Okotoks, a group of Japanese exchange students is heading home with some new memories. Student Yuki Nakaya says a trip to Lake Louise was one of the standout experiences from her time in Canada.
2: It's very beautiful, and isoprene watercolor is green.
1: For Nakaya, one of the 26 students who lived with a local host family, Okotoks was her main window into Canadian culture. And four regional airports in southern Alberta are looking to attract more aviation investment through collaboration. The Claresholm, Cardston, Pincher Creek, and Fort McLeod airports are joining together in an aerospace cluster to build on each other's airports' individual strengths and market the region as a unified aviation hub. Each airport will appoint representatives who will meet regularly to share updates and coordinate regional opportunities. To read more on these stories, visit highriveronline.com or download the app. And in other news, the federal government is cutting the cost of shipping steel between provinces in an effort to help producers hit by tariffs. A Canadian woman who was detained by ICE after assaulting a teenager in New Jersey will be deported back to Canada. And the provincial government is inviting Albertans to weigh in on AI data centers at a series of upcoming town halls.
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1: In the Battle of the North, it was Chance Vegan taking the title, just beating out High River's Jason Glass in the Chuckwagon final yesterday. The Chucks now head to Rocky Mountain House for the WPCA finals this upcoming weekend. In local baseball, the Okotoks Dogs are moving on after sweeping the Energy City Cactus Rats in their opening playoff series over the weekend. With the win, the Dogs now advance to the WCBL West Division final with a series against the Sylvan Lake Gulls. Game 1 goes Tuesday at Siemens Stadium at 7:05. And in the MLB, the Toronto Blue Jays open a 4-game series against the Boston Red Sox. Game 1 goes today just after 5.
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1: This evening is looking mainly cloudy with a chance of showers, the risk of a thunderstorm, widespread smoke, and a low of 12. There's clouds for Tuesday with a chance of showers, the risk of a thunderstorm, and highs of 18. And Wednesday's looking cloudy with rain and a high of 15.
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3: There's cloudy skies this evening, bringing a chance of rain with a possible thunderstorm and a low of 12. And there's clouds for Tuesday with the chance of showers, the risk of a thunderstorm, and highs of 18. For the full 7-day forecast, visit highriveronline.com. 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
22: This evening is looking mainly cloudy with a chance of showers, the risk of a thunderstorm, widespread smoke, and a low of 12. There's clouds for Tuesday with a chance of showers, the risk of a thunderstorm, and highs of 18. And Wednesday's looking cloudy with rain and a high of 15. For the full 7-day forecast, visit highriveronline.com. 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
9: I'm Kevin Wallace, your host of the 99.7 Sun Country Tirecraft Morning Show, back from holidays. I hope you had a great week too, and we have another fantastic week coming up. We have tickets to give out to the Okotoks Pro Rodeo next weekend. 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We're also playing novelty songs on Records from Home at 7:20, and we have the Bragging Rights Buckle and the Landmark Cinemas Movie Pass to give out tomorrow morning at 8:40 when we play the weekly top 3.
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2: With your local news, I'm Emily Rogers. A Foothills County councillor is distancing the local community from a controversial group that recently gathered near Millerville. A July gathering at Square Butte Community Hall was identified as a meeting of Second Sons Canada, which is described as a white supremacist group. Division 3 councillor Laura Kendall says the people involved do not appear to be local and their reported views don't represent the surrounding community. The Hall's Volunteer Association also says it was unaware of the nature of the event when it accepted the booking. A 15-year-old driver has been handed a hefty list of tickets after an early morning encounter with police on Thursday. The teen was ticketed for driving without a license, failing to stop for police, and operating an uninsured and unregistered vehicle, among other offenses, while driving south on Deerfoot. He also received GDL violations for driving without supervision and between midnight and 5 a.m. Police say the vehicle belonged to the teen's parents. A new partnership is taking flight in southern Alberta. Four regional airports are teaming up to promote the region as a destination for aviation and aerospace investment. The airports in Claresholm, Cardston, Pincher Creek, and Fort McLeod will work together through a new aerospace cluster, sharing ideas, coordinating opportunities, and building on each community's unique strengths. And a group of Japanese students has said goodbye to the Okotoks families they called home for nearly 2 weeks. Student Shiori Kira says one thing that surprised her was just how friendly people were around town.
3: I was surprised people in Canada talked to me in town.
2: The 26 students wrapped up their cultural exchange with the farewell ceremony last Wednesday before returning to Japan. To read more on these stories, visit highriveronline.com or download the app. And in other news, the federal government has announced a $100 million rebate plan designed to cut the cost of shipping steel interprovincially. A former Toronto flight attendant has pled guilty to fraud in the U.S. after allegedly pretending to be a pilot. And Albertans will soon have their say on AI data centers at a series of upcoming town halls.
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2: This evening is looking mainly cloudy with a chance of showers, the risk of a thunderstorm, widespread smoke, and a low of 12. There's clouds for Tuesday with a chance of showers, the risk of a thunderstorm, and highs of 18. And Wednesday's looking cloudy with rain and a high of 15.
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5: There's cloudy skies this evening, bringing a chance of rain with a possible thunderstorm and a low of 12. And there's clouds for Tuesday with the chance of showers, the risk of a thunderstorm, and highs of 18. For the full 7-day forecast, visit highriveronline.com. 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
7: This evening is looking mainly cloudy with a chance of showers, the risk of a thunderstorm, widespread smoke, and a low of 12. There's clouds for Tuesday with a chance of showers, the risk of a thunderstorm, and highs of 18. And Wednesday's looking cloudy with rain and a high of 15. For the full 7-day forecast, visit highriveronline.com. 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
1: With your local news, I'm Emily Rogers. A volunteer-run community hall near Millerville says it had no idea who was behind a recent rental. The Square Butte Community Association says it was told the July booking was for a retreat. However, the gathering was later identified as a meeting of Second Sons Canada, a group labeled as white supremacist. The Community Association says it was shocked to learn about the group and that its views do not reflect the community. The RCMP says it's aware of Second Sons Canada, but would not confirm or deny whether an investigation is underway. A 15-year-old driver is facing a long list of tickets after allegedly taking off from Calgary police. Police say they spotted a vehicle with no lights passing aggressively while heading south on Deerfoot Trail on Thursday. The vehicle was later abandoned, and police located the 15-year-old driver and his 16-year-old passenger. According to police, the vehicle belonged to the driver's parents. After nearly 2 weeks in Okotoks, a group of Japanese exchange students is heading home with some new memories. Student Yuki Nakaya says a trip to Lake Louise was one of the standout experiences from her time in Canada.
2: It's very beautiful, and isobarized watercolor is green.
1: For Nakaya, one of the 26 students who lived with a local host family, Okotoks was her main window into Canadian culture. And 4 regional airports in southern Alberta are looking to attract more aviation investment through collaboration. The Claresholm, Cardston, Pincher Creek, and Fort McLeod airports are joining together in an aerospace cluster to build on each other's airports' individual strengths and market the region as a unified aviation hub. Each airport will appoint representatives who will meet regularly to share updates and coordinate regional opportunities. To read more on these stories, visit highriveronline.com or download the app. And in other news, the federal government is cutting the cost of shipping steel between provinces in an effort to help producers hit by tariffs. A Canadian woman who was detained by ICE after assaulting a teenager in New Jersey will be deported back to Canada. And the provincial government is inviting Albertans to weigh in on AI data centers at a series of upcoming town halls.
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1: This evening is looking mainly cloudy with a chance of showers, the risk of a thunderstorm, widespread smoke, and a low of 12. There's clouds for Tuesday with a chance of showers, the risk of a thunderstorm, and highs of 18. And Wednesday's looking cloudy with rain and a high of 15.
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7: There's cloudy skies this evening, bringing a chance of rain with a possible thunderstorm and a low of 12. And there's clouds for Tuesday with the chance of showers, the risk of a thunderstorm, and highs of 18. For the full 7-day forecast, visit highriveronline.com. I'm Emily Rogers.
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0: High River Online weather.
18: This evening is looking mainly cloudy with a chance of showers, the risk of a thunderstorm, widespread smoke, and a low of 12. There's clouds for Tuesday with a chance of showers, the risk of a thunderstorm, and highs of 18. And Wednesday's looking cloudy with rain and a high of 15. For the full 7-day forecast, visit highriveronline.com. 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
13: 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I hope you had a great week, too, and we have another fantastic week coming up. 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
1: With your local news, I'm Emily Rogers. A Foothills County Councilor is distancing the local community from a controversial group that recently gathered near Millerville. A July gathering at Square Butte Community Hall was identified as a meeting of Second Sons Canada, which is described as a white supremacist group. Division 3 Councilor Laura Kendall says the people involved do not appear to be local and their reported views don't represent the surrounding community. The Hall's Volunteer Association also says it was unaware of the nature of the event when it accepted the booking. A 15-year-old driver has been handed a hefty list of tickets after an early morning encounter with police on Thursday. The teen was ticketed for driving without a license, failing to stop for police, and operating an uninsured and unregistered vehicle, among other offenses, while driving south on Deerfoot. He also received GDL violations for driving without supervision and between midnight and 5 a.m. Police say the vehicle belonged to the teen's parents. A new partnership is taking flight in southern Alberta. Four regional airports are teaming up to promote the region as a destination for aviation and aerospace investment. The airports in Claresholm, Cardston, Pincher Creek, and Fort McLeod will work together through a new aerospace cluster, sharing ideas, coordinating opportunities, and building on each community's unique strengths. And a group of Japanese students has said goodbye to the Okotoks families they called home for nearly 2 weeks. Student Shiori Kira says one thing that surprised her was just how friendly people were around town.
2: I was surprised people in Canada talked to me in town.
1: The 26 students wrapped up their cultural exchange with the farewell ceremony last Wednesday before returning to Japan. To read more on these stories, visit highriveronline.com or download the app. And in other news, the federal government has announced a $100 million rebate plan designed to cut the cost of shipping steel interprovincially. A former Toronto flight attendant has pled guilty to fraud in the U.S. after allegedly pretending to be a pilot. And Albertans will soon have their say on AI data centers at a series of upcoming town halls.
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1: This evening is looking mainly cloudy with a chance of showers, the risk of a thunderstorm, widespread smoke, and a low of 12. There's clouds for Tuesday with a chance of showers, the risk of a thunderstorm, and highs of 18. And Wednesday's looking cloudy with rain and a high of 15.
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6: High River Online weather.
7: There's cloudy skies this evening, bringing a chance of rain with a possible thunderstorm and a low of 12. And there's clouds for Tuesday with the chance of showers, the risk of a thunderstorm, and highs of 18. For the full 7-day forecast, visit highriveronline.com. 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
8: This evening is looking mainly cloudy with a chance of showers, the risk of a thunderstorm, widespread smoke, and a low of 12. There's clouds for Tuesday with a chance of showers, the risk of a thunderstorm, and highs of 18. And Wednesday's looking cloudy with rain and a high of 15. For the full 7-day forecast, visit highriveronline.com. 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
7: 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I hope you had a great week, too, and we have another fantastic week coming up. We have tickets to give out to the Okotoks Pro Rodeo next weekend. 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
5: There's cloudy skies this evening, bringing a chance of rain with a possible thunderstorm and a low of 12. And there's clouds for Tuesday with the chance of showers, the risk of a thunderstorm, and highs of 18. For the full 7-day forecast, visit highriveronline.com. 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
2: High River Online weather.
13: This evening is looking mainly cloudy with a chance of showers, the risk of a thunderstorm, widespread smoke, and a low of 12. There's clouds for Tuesday with a chance of showers, the risk of a thunderstorm, and highs of 18. And Wednesday's looking cloudy with rain and a high of 15. For the full 7-day forecast, visit highriveronline.com. 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

charity barbecues, outdoor concerts, and dusty rodeos. 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

lean in a six pack. $20 and a shoulder tap. 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Man, we were cool with that. Cutting price, trying to duck our teachers. Bombing smokes out behind the bleachers. Friday, drive-in, double feature. 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
3: There's cloudy skies this evening, bringing a chance of rain with a possible thunderstorm and a low of 12. And there's clouds for Tuesday with the chance of showers, the risk of a thunderstorm, and highs of 18. For the full 7-day forecast, visit highriveronline.com. 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
7: This evening is looking mainly cloudy with a chance of showers, the risk of a thunderstorm, widespread smoke, and a low of 12. There's clouds for Tuesday with a chance of showers, the risk of a thunderstorm, and highs of 18. And Wednesday's looking cloudy with rain and a high of 15. For the full 7-day forecast, visit highriveronline.com. 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
5: 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I hope you had a great week, too, and we have another fantastic week coming up. We have tickets to give out to the Okotoks Pro Rodeo next weekend. 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
1: There's cloudy skies this evening, bringing a chance of rain with a possible thunderstorm and a low of 12. And there's clouds for Tuesday with the chance of showers, the risk of a thunderstorm, and highs of 18. For the full 7-day forecast, visit highriveronline.com. 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
2: This evening is looking mainly cloudy with a chance of showers, the risk of a thunderstorm, widespread smoke, and a low of 12. There's clouds for Tuesday with a chance of showers, the risk of a thunderstorm, and highs of 18. And Wednesday's looking cloudy with rain and a high of 15. For the full 7-day forecast, visit highriveronline.com. 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
3: There's cloudy skies this evening, bringing a chance of rain with a possible thunderstorm and a low of 12. And there's clouds for Tuesday with the chance of showers, the risk of a thunderstorm, and highs of 18. For the full 7-day forecast, visit highriveronline.com. 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
1: This evening is looking mainly cloudy with a chance of showers, the risk of a thunderstorm, widespread smoke, and a low of 12. There's clouds for Tuesday with a chance of showers, the risk of a thunderstorm, and highs of 18. And Wednesday's looking cloudy with rain and a high of 15. For the full 7-day forecast, visit highriveronline.com. 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
2: There's cloudy skies this evening, bringing a chance of rain with a possible thunderstorm and a low of 12. And there's clouds for Tuesday with the chance of showers, the risk of a thunderstorm, and highs of 18. For the full 7-day forecast, visit highriveronline.com. 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
6: This evening is looking mainly cloudy with a chance of showers, the risk of a thunderstorm, widespread smoke, and a low of 12. There's clouds for Tuesday with a chance of showers, the risk of a thunderstorm, and highs of 18. And Wednesday's looking cloudy with rain and a high of 15. For the full 7-day forecast, visit highriveronline.com. 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

charity barbecues, outdoor concerts, and dusty rodeos. 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
1: There's cloudy skies this evening, bringing a chance of rain with a possible thunderstorm and a low of 12. And there's clouds for Tuesday with the chance of showers, the risk of a thunderstorm, and highs of 18. For the full 7-day forecast, visit highriveronline.com. 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

Emerson Lake, Emerson Lake. 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
1: This evening is looking mainly cloudy with a chance of showers, the risk of a thunderstorm, widespread smoke, and a low of 12. There's clouds for Tuesday with a chance of showers, the risk of a thunderstorm, and highs of 18. And Wednesday's looking cloudy with rain and a high of 15. For the full 7-day forecast, visit highriveronline.com. 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

0: It's the season of sunscreen and ice cream, and we're diving right in. The Fun in the Foothills Cruiser is on the road, rambling here, there, and everywhere. 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
1: There's cloudy skies this evening, bringing a chance of rain with a possible thunderstorm and a low of 12. And there's clouds for Tuesday with the chance of showers, the risk of a thunderstorm, and highs of 18. For the full 7-day forecast, visit highriveronline.com. 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
4: This evening is looking mainly cloudy with a chance of showers, the risk of a thunderstorm, widespread smoke, and a low of 12. There's clouds for Tuesday with a chance of showers, the risk of a thunderstorm, and highs of 18. And Wednesday's looking cloudy with rain and a high of 15. For the full 7-day forecast, visit highriveronline.com. 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
2: There's cloudy skies this evening, bringing a chance of rain with a possible thunderstorm and a low of 12. And there's clouds for Tuesday with the chance of showers, the risk of a thunderstorm, and highs of 18. For the full 7-day forecast, visit highriveronline.com. 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
1: This evening is looking mainly cloudy with a chance of showers, the risk of a thunderstorm, widespread smoke, and a low of 12. There's clouds for Tuesday with a chance of showers, the risk of a thunderstorm, and highs of 18. And Wednesday's looking cloudy with rain and a high of 15. For the full 7-day forecast, visit highriveronline.com. 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
1: Good morning. I'm Kevin Wallace. High River's launching a new financial self-service portal. The secure online portal will help you access property tax, utility, and account information. The town's citizen self-service system was permanently retired yesterday as part of the transition. The transition is expected to take several weeks, with some online services temporarily unavailable. The Millerville Racing and Ag Society is warning vendors about a scam targeting the 2026 Millerville Christmas Market. The society says fraudulent emails have been circulating that appear to be connected to the event. Vendors are urged to not send payments, personal information, or application details through suspicious emails or messages. A badger sighting has prompted a wildlife notice in Nanton. The animal was spotted near Westview Pond, and you're asked to keep your distance. The town says badgers are generally not looking for trouble, but they can become defensive if they feel threatened or if someone gets too close to their den. You're reminded to keep pets in a leash and not approach, feed, chase, or try to move the animal. Anyone who sees the badger or a possible den is encouraged to call the town. And after many years at the Highwood Center, the High River Rotary Club has a new home at the High River Legion. Club executives made the change to the Legion due to escalating costs at the Highwood Center, where they have been for many years. After several months of reduced meetings and events, Rotary will resume their weekly Thursday schedule with lunch meetings on the second Thursday of the month. And in other news, a former flight attendant posing as a pilot to get free flights has finally been caught. The Canadian man has pleaded guilty and will be sentenced in December. A U.S. oil company has set up drilling gear in Greenland without seeking the country's approval. No drilling has yet begun. And former Syrian President Bashar al-Assad has been sentenced to death over war crimes. Assad fled the country in 2024 and is currently in exile in Russia.
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1: The Okotoks Dogs' quest for another WCBL championship continues tonight. The Dogs and Sylvan Lake Gulls go head-to-head tonight in Game 1 of the Western Finals. The Dogs are coming off a dominant sweep of the Energy City Cactus Rats. The first pitch flies at Siemens Stadium at 7:05. And in the MLB, the Toronto Blue Jays hung on for a 2-1 win over the visiting Boston Red Sox last night. Their four-game series continues tonight at 7.
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1: Cloudy conditions today, a strong chance of showers, risk of a thunderstorm again this afternoon, and smoke. A high of 21 today, overnight low down to 12 with similar conditions for rain again. And it looks like we're going to get 10 to 20 millimeters of rain tomorrow with a high of only 16. And to see the full 7-day forecast and to read more on these stories, just go to our website, highriveronline.com. 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

0: In full view, Thomas Rhett on 99.7 Sun Country. Good morning. I'm Kevin Wallace, your host of the Tirecraft Morning Show here, broadcasting in High River on Treaty 7 land from our GM Mechanical Studios. And thank goodness for AC and probably for heat over the next couple of days. A high of only 11 on Thursday. Can you believe that? Come on. Yeah, it looks like we were going to get a little more rain today and tomorrow. Quite the thunderstorm we had last night. Kind of kept us awake there for a while. And coming up later on this morning, we're going to open up the text line for you to qualify to win Okotoks Pro Rodeo tickets at around 7:40 this morning, okay? Make note of that. 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Novelty songs continue on Records from Home this morning at 7:20. A classic from Roger Miller. And we have the weekly top three coming up at 8:40. It's your chance to win the Bragging Rights Buckle and a Landmark Cinemas movie pass.
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0: Triple Brothers and High Valley make you mine. 99.7 Sun Country. Good morning. It's 16 minutes after 6, and we're just 14 minutes away from your 6:30 news. And, well, I'll give you the traffic update here in just a second. We'll give you a weather update, too. But I wanted to flesh out a little more about the weather here because it's going to get kind of weird over the next few days. So here's the deal. A high of 21 today. Showers more than likely on and off. Risk of a thunderstorm again this afternoon. That was quite a light show and a lot of thunder last night. A little fog and smoke this morning, and it looks like some more showers this afternoon. A low of 12, then it gets cold. Okay, so a high of 16 tomorrow, that's it. Rain starting up in the morning, 10 to 20 millimeters of rain expected by the day, by the day's end. And then on Thursday, more rain and a high of only 11. The low is 10. It's going to stay that way all day. Then heating up a bit, 17 on Friday. And the extended forecast goes into the weekend with a high of 20 on Saturday, 21 on Sunday, and then 22 on Monday. So it does bounce back. But if you took this week off hoping for sunshine, not happening.
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0: Yeah, sorry to be the bearer of bad news. I do have some good news, though, on traffic. Hey, nothing to worry about in your commute to Calgary. Everything's good.
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2: High River Online weather.
3: We have some cloudy and rainy conditions over the next few days. A high of 21 today with showers. Risk of a thunderstorm as well with smoke in the air. Overnight low down to 12. And another 10 to 20 millimeters of rain expected tomorrow with a high of only 16. And to see the full 7-day forecast, just go to our weather page at highriveronline.com. 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

0: River Online News with Crockett's in the Crow's Nest Pass. Discover Alberta-made gifts, local authors, and fresh mountain coffee. Crockett's, it's worth the drive.
1: I'm Kevin Wallace with your morning news. The Millerville Racing and Ag Society is alerting vendors about a scam involving the 2026 Christmas market. The Society is aware of fraudulent emails circulating and is urging vendors to use caution. The organization says vendors should not send a payment, personal information, or application details through unverified emails. Vendors are reminded that all official Christmas market information will be sent through approved channels. A new financial self-service portal in High River will be available soon. The secure online portal will replace the town's citizen self-service system, which was permanently retired yesterday. The transition will take several weeks with a few temporary disruptions, like utility bills issued later than usual in September. The town of Nanton has issued a wildlife notice following reports of a badger sighting. The animal was recently spotted near the Westview Pond. The town says that although badgers are not usually dangerous, they can become defensive if they feel threatened or if someone gets too close to their den. At this time, you're asked to keep your distance and ensure pets and children are kept away from the animal. If you do see the animal or a possible den, you're encouraged to call the town. And rising costs at the Highwood Center have prompted the High River Rotary Club to move their meetings to the High River Legion. After the contract expired with the Highwood Center, Rotary can now resume its regular Thursday night schedule after having to cut back on events before the move. In other news, a former Canadian flight attendant accused of posing as a pilot to scam free flights has been caught. He's facing charges, with sentencing expected later this year. A U.S. oil company has moved drilling equipment into Greenland without getting approval from authorities. No drilling has started. And former Syrian President Bashar al-Assad has been sentenced to death in absentia for war crimes. Assad fled Syria in 2024 and is now living in Russia.
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1: The Okotoks Dogs' quest for another WCBL championship continues tonight. The Dogs host the Sylvan Lake Gulls in Game 1 of the Western Final, coming off a two-game sweep of the Energy City Cactus Rats. First pitch is set for 7:05 at Siemens Stadium. And in the majors, the Toronto Blue Jays held on for a 2-1 win over the visiting Boston Red Sox last night. The four-game series continues with Game 2 tonight at 7.
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1: Cloudy conditions today, a strong chance of showers, a risk of a thunderstorm again this afternoon, and smoke. A high of 21 today, overnight low down to 12 with similar conditions for rain again. And it looks like we're going to get 10 to 20 millimeters of rain tomorrow with a high of only 16. And to see the full 7-day forecast and to read more on these stories, just go to our website, highriveronline.com. 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

She's so cool. Wayne Wilson, 4x4 by you. And here's the number 5 song in the American Country Countdown with Ryan Fox. Here's Bailey Zimmerman's Chevy Silverado.

0: heartbreak. Desperados always have heartbreak. Bailey Zimmerman, 99.7 Sun Country. Good morning, I'm Kevin Wallace, and the weekly top three is coming up in 2 hours at about 8:40, and we play three of the top songs, TV shows, and movies from this week. You just have to guess the right year. Now, you will win the bragging rights buckle, and you can rub it into everyone on the planet, and for the whole week, and we're also going to throw in a Landmark Cinemas movie pass as well. Now, the bragging rights buckle is currently under lock and key with Steph Lundberg. She knew that this year, 2 weeks ago, because we didn't play it last week because I was on holidays, this year was 2012. 5150, somebody call the police. So call me maybe. I'm at a payphone trying to go home.
1: Well, our Constitution is a masterpiece. James Madison was a genius. See the man
2: who was dead. There is an alien invasion happening.
3: They're among us.
4: See? He still hugs his parents.
5: I'm not afraid. I'm angry.
0: 2012 was that year. Yeah, that's how easy it is. So we're going to play it in 2 hours. And I'm going to go way back. I'll give you a little hint. I'm going back to the 60s, okay?
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24: We have some cloudy and rainy conditions over the next few days. A high of 21 today with showers, risk of a thunderstorm as well with smoke in the air. Overnight low down to 12. And another 10 to 20 millimeters of rain expected tomorrow with a high of only 16. And to see the full 7-day forecast, just go to our weather page at highriveronline.com. I'm Kevin Wallace.
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2: Good morning. I'm Kevin Wallace. High River is launching a new financial self-service portal. The secure online portal will help you access property tax, utility, and account information. The town's citizen self-service system was permanently retired yesterday as part of the transition. The transition is expected to take several weeks, with some online services temporarily unavailable. The Millerville Racing and Ag Society is warning vendors about a scam targeting the 2026 Millerville Christmas Market. The society says fraudulent emails have been circulating that appear to be connected to the event. Vendors are urged to not send payments, personal information, or application details through suspicious emails or messages. A badger sighting has prompted a wildlife notice in Nanton. The animal was spotted near Westview Pond, and you're asked to keep your distance. The town says badgers are generally not looking for trouble, but they can become defensive if they feel threatened or if someone gets too close to their den. You're reminded to keep pets in a leash and not approach, feed, chase, or try to move the animal. Anyone who sees the badger or a possible den is encouraged to call the town. And after many years at the Highwood Center, the High River Rotary Club has a new home at the High River Legion. Club executives made the change to the Legion due to escalating costs at the Highwood Center, where they have been for many years. After several months of reduced meetings and events, Rotary will resume their weekly Thursday schedule with lunch meetings on the second Thursday of the month. And in other news, a former flight attendant posing as a pilot to get free flights has finally been caught. The Canadian man has pleaded guilty and will be sentenced in December. A U.S. oil company has set up drilling gear in Greenland without seeking the country's approval. No drilling has yet begun. And former Syrian President Bashar al-Assad has been sentenced to death over war crimes. Assad fled the country in 2024 and is currently in exile in Russia.
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2: The Okotoks Dogs' quest for another WCBL championship continues tonight. The Dogs and Sylvan Lake Gulls go head-to-head tonight in Game 1 of the Western Finals. The Dogs are coming off a dominant sweep of the Energy City Cactus Rats. The first pitch flies at Siemens Stadium at 7:05. And in the MLB, the Toronto Blue Jays hung on for a 2-1 win over the visiting Boston Red Sox last night. Their four-game series continues tonight at 7.
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2: Cloudy conditions today, a strong chance of showers, a risk of a thunderstorm again this afternoon, and smoke. A high of 21 today, overnight low down to 12 with similar conditions for rain again. And it looks like we're going to get 10 to 20 millimeters of rain tomorrow with a high of only 16. And to see the full 7-day forecast and to read more on these stories, just go to our website, highriveronline.com. 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

0: Keith Urban and Straight Line. Right here on 99.7 Sun Country and the Tirecraft Morning Show. Good morning, I'm Kevin Wallace, and I'm going to be over at Dairy Queen on Thursday for their Miracle Treat Day. Looking forward to it, even though it's calling for rain at a high of only 11. But you know what? The best way to turn that frown upside down and get those clouds to go away is to treat yourself to some Dairy Queen ice cream. Oh, yeah, those blizzards are phenomenal. They have 18 different versions you can get now. I love it. And they have some seasonal ones going on right now, too. Anyway, we're going to be there from 10 until 2 this Thursday, having a lot of fun. They've been doing this for over 24 years now. $58-plus million raised to support children's charities right across our amazing country. So pretty darn cool. And I'm looking forward to it. Man, I'm already thinking of which one I'm going to have, right? Just go to their webpage if you want to drool a little bit.
1: So, what do you think about the new bylaw?
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that Wicked Betty. Hey, Carter Faith is a little upset. It's kind of like the modern Jolene, right? All right. Hey, records from home. I got a novelty classic.

0: I run on caffeine, actually. Good morning. There's Washboard Union and Run On Country on 99.7 Sun Country. I'm Kevin Wallace. It's 7:18 and coming up in 3 minutes. It's time for Records from Home. It's Novelty Songs Week. I love having fun with these songs. Haven't played this one in a long, long, long time. I honestly can't remember the last time I played this song. Classic from Roger Miller coming up. Oh, you're thinking King of the Road? No. No, it's not. We're going to go roller skating in a buffalo herd. Kevin, up in three.
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0: Oh, what a cool song. I'm looking forward to it. I feel like a little kid every time I play novelty songs. All right, as far as traffic goes, you know what? Everything's looking really smooth out there. A little bit of a slowdown just due to volume northbound on Deerfoot at the Iverstrong Bridge. So typical at this time. And that's it. Everything's looking great, even the 4th Avenue flyover.
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2: High River Online weather.
3: We have some cloudy and rainy conditions over the next few days. A high of 21 today with showers. Risk of a thunderstorm as well with smoke in the air. Overnight low down to 12. And another 10 to 20 millimeters of rain expected tomorrow with a high of only 16. And to see the full 7-day forecast, just go to our weather page at highriveronline.com. 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

Morgan Griffiths, Just Being Me on 99.7 Sun Country. I'm Kevin Wallace, and sorry I couldn't play the Roger Miller song there the last 5 minutes. I've been struggling with my computer. Of all days, right? You know, I was looking forward to playing this Roger Miller song. Anyway, I finally got it all worked out. A little frustrated, feeling better now, though. Here it is. You can't roller skate in a buffalo herd. Novelty song week on Records from Home.

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1: I'm Kevin Wallace with your morning news. The Millerville Racing and Ag Society is alerting vendors about a scam involving the 2026 Christmas market. The Society is aware of fraudulent emails circulating and is urging vendors to use caution. The organization says vendors should not send a payment, personal information, or application details through unverified emails. Vendors are reminded that all official Christmas market information will be sent through approved channels. A new financial self-service portal in High River will be available soon. The secure online portal will replace the town's citizen self-service system, which was permanently retired yesterday. The transition will take several weeks with a few temporary disruptions, like utility bills issued later than usual in September. The town of Nanton has issued a wildlife notice following reports of a badger sighting. The town of Nanton has issued a wildlife notice following reports of a badger sighting. The animal was recently spotted near the Westview Pond. The town says that although badgers are not usually dangerous, they can become defensive if they feel threatened or if someone gets too close to their den. At this time, you're asked to keep your distance and ensure pets and children are kept away from the animal. If you do see the animal or a possible den, you're encouraged to call the town. And rising costs at the Highwood Center have prompted the High River Rotary Club to move their meetings to the High River Legion. After the contract expired with the Highwood Center, Rotary can now resume its regular Thursday night schedule after having to cut back on events before the move. In other news, a former Canadian flight attendant accused of posing as a pilot to scam free flights has been caught. He's facing charges, with sentencing expected later this year. A U.S. oil company has moved drilling equipment into Greenland without getting approval from authorities. No drilling has started. And former Syrian President Bashar al-Assad has been sentenced to death in absentia for war crimes. Assad fled Syria in 2024 and is now living in Russia.
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1: The Okotoks Dogs' quest for another WCBL championship continues tonight. The Dogs host the Sylvan Lake Gulls in Game 1 of the Western Final, coming off a two-game sweep of the Energy City Cactus Rats. First pitch is set for 7:05 at Siemens Stadium. And in the majors, the Toronto Blue Jays held on for a 2-1 win over the visiting Boston Red Sox last night. The four-game series continues with Game 2 tonight at 7.
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1: Cloudy conditions today, a strong chance of showers, risk of a thunderstorm again this afternoon, and smoke. A high of 21 today, overnight low down to 12 with similar conditions for rain again. And it looks like we're going to get 10 to 20 millimeters of rain tomorrow with a high of only 16. And to see the full 7-day forecast and to read more on these stories, just go to our website, highriveronline.com. 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

Ella Langley, Riley Green. Oh, what a great song. Boy, she is having a sensational year, isn't she? And this guy, well, he always does. Morgan Wallen and Don't We, the current number one song on the American Country Canada.

0: Morgan Wallen, Don't We, the number one song in the American Country Countdown with Ryan Fox. Check it out here Saturdays from 2 till 6 and also on Sunday mornings from 8 till noon. And man, he has such sweet production. I just love listening to his records and his albums. Charlie Handsome has taken over the production on the last number of hits for him. I just love his sound. He's so good at bringing out the best in the artist and adding those little production values in the background there that I absolutely love that makes them the hits that they are. I got to say, though, his name is Charlie Handsome. Really? Is that your real last name or are you just bragging? I don't know. It just sounds kind of funny anyway. But hey, all right. Let's talk rodeo. Okotoks Pro Rodeo. Yeah, it's coming up next weekend. It's a big one. It is awesome. Now, here's the deal. I have a pair of tickets for next Friday night, and I also have a family four-pack for next Sunday, and that includes two adult tickets and two kids. So if you're under seven, by the way, it's free, just so you know. And they also have mutton busting there. Oh, yeah, and the wild pony races. Absolute classics. And the kids' dummy roping is pretty fun to watch, too. So, hey, here's what I need you to do. If you want to go to the Okotoks Pro Rodeo next weekend, all you have to do is text in either the word Friday for the Friday tickets or the Sunday tickets. Just type in Sunday on the text. And our text line, as you know, 403-652-4997, and we'll make the draw on Friday morning.
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0: I love rodeos. All right, where am I? Sorry, I got distracted. I was in a wild pony race when I was a kid. I was just reminiscing. All right, here we go. A bit of a slowdown northbound on Deerfoot at the Iverstrong Bridge. A little more so than what we're used to right now. It's actually, you see the red taillights before you even get to the Barlow Trail turnoff there. A little bit of a sluggish, slow start on McLeod Trail as well, just due to that construction right around Anderson Road. So just a little slower there, but it's not that bad. And as far as the Memorial Drive goes, it's backed up past the zoo.
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0: We have some cloudy and rainy conditions over the next few days. A high of 21 today with showers, risk of a thunderstorm as well with smoke in the air. Overnight low down to 12. And another 10 to 20 millimeters of rain expected tomorrow with a high of only 16. And to see the full 7-day forecast, just go to our weather page at highriveronline.com. 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

0: James Barker Band at After Dark, and Won't You Carry Me Home? I think we've probably all been there a time or two in our lives. Thank goodness for family and friends looking out for us, right? Good morning at 7:53, 7 minutes away from 8 o'clock. And coming up at 8:40, the weekly top three, the bragging rights buckle is on the line, and a chance to win a Landmark movie or a Landmark Cinemas movie pass. Oh, by the way, just qualified quite a few people for the Okotoks Pro Rodeo. Tickets were given away for next weekend. If you could just help me out when you're texting in either Friday or Sunday, just let me know your first and last name and your email address so we can email you the tickets if you win. Simple as that. I keep forgetting to say that, but if you could, it would save me from typing it all out on the text all the time. I'm a little lazy today.
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1: Good morning. I'm Kevin Wallace. High River's launching a new financial self-service portal. The secure online portal will help you access property tax, utility, and account information. The town's citizen self-service system was permanently retired yesterday as part of the transition. The transition is expected to take several weeks, with some online services temporarily unavailable. The Millerville Racing and Ag Society is warning vendors about a scam targeting the 2026 Millerville Christmas Market. The society says fraudulent emails have been circulating that appear to be connected to the event. Vendors are urged to not send payments, personal information, or application details through suspicious emails or messages. A badger sighting has prompted a wildlife notice in Nanton. The animal was spotted near Westview Pond, and you're asked to keep your distance. The town says badgers are generally not looking for trouble, but they can become defensive if they feel threatened or if someone gets too close to their den. You're reminded to keep pets in a leash and not approach, feed, chase, or try to move the animal. Anyone who sees the badger or a possible den is encouraged to call the town. And in other news, a former flight attendant posing as a pilot to get free flights has finally been caught. The Canadian man has pleaded guilty and will be sentenced in December. A U.S. oil company has set up drilling gear in Greenland without seeking the country's approval. No drilling has yet begun. And former Syrian President Bashar al-Assad has been sentenced to death over war crimes. Assad fled the country in 2024 and is currently in exile in Russia.
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1: The Okotoks Dogs' quest for another WCBL championship continues tonight. The Dogs and Sylvan Lake Gulls go head-to-head tonight in Game 1 of the Western Finals. The Dogs are coming off a dominant sweep of the Energy City Cactus Rats. The first pitch flies at Siemens Stadium at 7:05. And in the MLB, the Toronto Blue Jays hung on for a 2-1 win over the visiting Boston Red Sox last night. Their four-game series continues tonight at 7.
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1: Cloudy conditions today, a strong chance of showers, a risk of a thunderstorm again this afternoon, and smoke. A high of 21 today. Overnight low down to 12 with similar conditions for rain again. And it looks like we're going to get 10 to 20 millimeters of rain tomorrow with a high of only 16. And to see the full 7-day forecast and to read more on these stories, just go to our website, highriveronline.com. 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
1: She's lived a very interesting life. I'm glad she's still on the planet. Megan Maroney, Am I Okay? On 99.7 Sun Country and the Tire Craft Morning Show. Good morning. 7 minutes after 8:07. And Megan Maroney, she is a busy girl. This is pretty wild. So coming out just in time for Christmas, she's going to be a doll. Yeah, an 18-inch American Girl doll. She's one of them. I don't know if there's any other big stars out there, but pretty wild. It's down in the States, of course. You know what girls are like with all their dolls, but these are 18 inches. That's pretty tall. Those are huge. But here's the piece that's pretty wild. It's all about the accessories, right? So you have to buy the doll first, right? Then it's time to accessorize up. Now, you can get her with the really cool pink sequined outfit with the white cowboy boots and these cute little pink bows on them. Looks gorgeous. Very cool. Cute. Very fashionable. And as we all know, Megan Maroney is quite a fashionista. And then there's another outfit as well with silver cowboy boots. Those are pretty sweet. Of course, those are all like $42 just for the accessories. Doesn't even come with the doll. You can get this cool little heart-shaped thing and lip gloss or pink lipstick. I don't know what the difference is. Anyway, $20 for that one. I love the pink sunglasses, though. I got to say the heart-shaped pink sunglasses and the VIP pass are pretty sweet. But the one I actually want to get, yes, I do want to get this. You can get the guitar and the mic stand. It's all silver glitter. It looks absolutely fantastic. And it looks very similar to the guitar she actually plays. And the mic stand has mom on it. Very cute. That's traditionally what she usually uses on her tour. So pretty darn cool. Megan Maroney's pretty much a Barbie doll.
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0: Everything is okay with Megan Patrick and Golden Child on 99.7 Sun Country. And the Duck Duck Jeep contest continues. We're having a blast this summer with it. It is really sweet. I've been in it. The AC is so nice in those hot days. The all-new Jeep Cherokee Hybrid. Yeah, new design, really slick. It's worth over 55 grand, and you could be driving it away after the September long weekend. Yes, three ways to enter. I don't talk about this enough, but it's super cool. You can enter online right now at highriveronline.com. You just fill out your name, phone number, email address. Super, super easy, right? That's how it's done. Also, hint, hint, you can listen for that cue to text, which gives you about a 10-minute window to enter the word Jeep. I might have played it 10 minutes ago. Just saying. And you can also play the Carnival Ducks game online. And a little bit of a warning if you're... It's addicting. If you're at work, you may get in trouble for goofing off. I'm just saying, because you just can't stop playing to try and get a higher score. The high score is over 120, by the way. Good luck.
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0: You know, my high score is only 54, and I wish that you could actually enter your three-digit initials. Like way back in the old arcade games for the top five or the top 10, you got to put in your three digits. Oh, that was so cool, wasn't it? Those are the days. Hey, quick traffic update here. You know what? It's improved dramatically northbound on Deerfoot at the Aberstrong Bridge. Barely a slowdown coming down the hill. You're going to notice an accident on the other side of the Deerfoot heading southbound, though. Hopefully that doesn't affect you. And we also have Memorial Drive backed up just to the zoo now, so that's improved. And I got to tell you, McLeod Trail is in great shape today.
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10: High River Online Weather.
11: Have some cloudy and rainy conditions over the next few days. A high of 21 today with showers. Risk of a thunderstorm as well with smoke in the air. Overnight low down to 12. And another 10 to 20 millimeters of rain expected tomorrow with a high of only 16. And to see the full 7-day forecast, just go to our weather page at highriveronline.com. 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
1: I'm Kevin Wallace with your morning news. The Millerville Racing and Ag Society is alerting vendors about a scam involving the 2026 Christmas market. The Society is aware of fraudulent emails circulating and is urging vendors to use caution. The organization says vendors should not send a payment, personal information, or application details through unverified emails. Vendors are reminded that all official Christmas market information will be sent through approved channels. A new financial self-service portal in High River will be available soon. The secure online portal will replace the town's citizen self-service system, which was permanently retired yesterday. The transition will take several weeks with a few temporary disruptions, like utility bills issued later than usual in September. The town of Nanton has issued a wildlife notice following reports of a badger sighting. The animal was recently spotted near the Westview Pond. The town says that although badgers are not usually dangerous, they can become defensive if they feel threatened or if someone gets too close to their den. At this time, you're asked to keep your distance and ensure pets and children are kept away from the animal. If you do see the animal or a possible den, you're encouraged to call the town. In other news, a former Canadian flight attendant accused of posing as a pilot to scam free flights has been caught. He's facing charges, with sentencing expected later this year. A U.S. oil company has moved drilling equipment into Greenland without getting approval from authorities. No drilling has started. And former Syrian President Bashar al-Assad has been sentenced to death in absentia for war crimes. Assad fled Syria in 2024 and is now living in Russia.
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1: The Okotoks Dogs' quest for another WCBL championship continues tonight. The Dogs host the Sylvan Lake Gulls in Game 1 of the Western Final, coming off a two-game sweep of the Energy City Cactus Rats. First pitch is set for 7:05 at Siemens Stadium. And in the majors, the Toronto Blue Jays held on for a 2-1 win over the visiting Boston Red Sox last night. The four-game series continues with Game 2 tonight at 7.
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1: Cloudy conditions today, a strong chance of showers, risk of a thunderstorm again this afternoon, and smoke. A high of 21 today. Overnight low down to 12 with similar conditions for rain again. And it looks like we're going to get 10 to 20 millimeters of rain tomorrow with a high of only 16. And to see the full 7-day forecast and to read more on these stories, just go to our website, highriveronline.com. 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
1: Lainey Wilson, Somewhere Over Laredo. Hey, we're playing the weekly top three. The bragging rights buckle is on the line and a Landmark Cinemas movie pass. 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

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I'm Kevin Wallace. I play three of the top songs, TV shows, and movies from this week. You just have to guess the year. I need you to text in your answer to tell me what year this is. All right. And you're going to get the bragging rights buckle if you win. And I'm going to throw in a Landmark Cinemas movie pass as well. All right. Text in your answer to the talk and text line here at 403-652-4997. Name this year.

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2: 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All right, as far as traffic goes, you know what? 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
3: High River Online weather.
2: We have some cloudy and rainy conditions over the next few days. A high of 21 today with showers. Risk of a thunderstorm as well with smoke in the air. Overnight low down to 12. And another 10 to 20 millimeters of rain expected tomorrow with a high of only 16. And to see the full 7-day forecast, just go to our weather page at highriveronline.com. I'm Kevin Wallace.
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0: Cameron Whitcomb and his latest Kingdom of Fear right here on 99.7 Sun Country. And congratulations going out to Kaylee Carruthers. She was the first one to text in the right year for the weekly top three. She knew it was 1966. Holy cow. We had a ton of right entries, a lot of 67s, 68s. I love that you guys are into this. It's really cool. I love going back. All right. I'll give you this, the quick rundown. Oh, by the way, Kaylee said what the giveaway was. Was The Sound of Music and Merle Haggard's Swingin' Doors. One of her dad's fave. One of my dad's, actually my dad's absolute favorite artist of all time is Merle Haggard. So, my goodness. Merle Haggard is so cool, by the way. He has not just a best of album. He has the best of Merle Haggard. Yeah, I got it on CD. It's pretty sweet. I'll have to bring it in and play some other tracks off there one of these days. But yeah, back is Black is Black, Los Probos. I played in there. God Only Knows, The Beach Boys, Merle Haggard, Swingin' Doors, and the three TV shows, Bonanza, Andy Griffith Show, and Bewitched. And the movies were Who's Afraid of Virginia Woolf, The Russians Are Coming, and The Sound of Music.
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0: 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CFXO is a proud part of Golden West, connecting communities. 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
1: Good morning, I'm Kevin Wallace. High River's launching a new financial self-service portal. The secure online portal will help you access property tax, utility, and account information. The town's citizen self-service system was permanently retired yesterday as part of the transition. The transition is expected to take several weeks, with some online services temporarily unavailable. The Millerville Racing and Ag Society is warning vendors about a scam targeting the 2026 Millerville Christmas Market. The society says fraudulent emails have been circulating that appear to be connected to the event. Vendors are urged to not send payments, personal information, or application details through suspicious emails or messages. A badger sighting has prompted a wildlife notice in Nanton. The animal was spotted near Westview Pond, and you're asked to keep your distance. The town says badgers are generally not looking for trouble, but they can become defensive if they feel threatened or if someone gets too close to their den. You're reminded to keep pets in a leash and not approach, feed, chase, or try to move the animal. Anyone who sees the badger or a possible den is encouraged to call the town. And in other news, a former flight attendant posing as a pilot to get free flights has finally been caught. The Canadian man has pleaded guilty and will be sentenced in December. A U.S. oil company has set up drilling gear in Greenland without seeking the country's approval. No drilling has yet begun. And former Syrian President Bashar al-Assad has been sentenced to death over war crimes. Assad fled the country in 2024 and is currently in exile in Russia.
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1: The Okotoks Dogs' quest for another WCBL championship continues tonight. The Dogs and Sylvan Lake Gulls go head-to-head tonight in Game 1 of the Western Finals. The Dogs are coming off a dominant sweep of the Energy City Cactus Rats. The first pitch flies at Siemens Stadium at 7:05. And in the MLB, the Toronto Blue Jays hung on for a 2-1 win over the visiting Boston Red Sox last night. Their four-game series continues tonight at 7.
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1: Cloudy conditions today, a strong chance of showers, risk of a thunderstorm again this afternoon, and smoke. A high of 21 today. Overnight low down to 12 with similar conditions for rain again. And it looks like we're going to get 10 to 20 millimeters of rain tomorrow with a high of only 16. And to see the full 7-day forecast and to read more on these stories, just go to our website, highriveronline.com. 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

0: Brody, Man Without a Woman. 99.7 Sun Country and the Tirecraft Morning Show. Thanks for coming along again this morning. A little cloudy out there. I know it is what it is, right? A little cooler than what we're used to. But I am enjoying the nice, cool weather. So, hey, the Okotoks Pro Rodeo coming up next weekend. Should be excellent weather for that. We have tickets to give away to the Friday night and next Sunday's championship day as well. We have two tickets, one pair to give away for the Friday night. And then we have a family four-pack to give away for the Sunday, and that's for two adults and two kids under the age of 18. So pretty darn cool. And I'm just asking to text in the word Friday or Sunday whenever the queue to text in comes up. And I'll give you a little hint. It's coming up tomorrow morning. I don't know if I should give it too much of a hint. I'll just say it's coming up early in the 6 o'clock hour. All right, there's your little trick.
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2: There is no place.

0: of a thunderstorm as well, with smoke in the air. Overnight low down to 12, and another 10 to 20 millimeters of rain expected tomorrow, with a high of only 16. And to see the full 7-day forecast, just go to our weather page at highriveronline.com. 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

0: 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And it's Novelty Songs Week. Oh, I love novelty songs. Always fun to sing along to them. We kicked it off with a classic, Hot Rod Lakehead from Commander Cody and his Lost Planet Airmen yesterday. And this morning we played Roger Miller's, no, it wasn't King of the Road. We played You Can't Roller Skate in a Buffalo Herd from 1966. I haven't played that in probably 20 years at least. It's been a long time. Find out what we're going to have up the sleeve tomorrow morning at 7:20.
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10: High River Online weather.
0: We have some cloudy and rainy conditions over the next few days. A high of 21 today with showers. Risk of a thunderstorm as well with smoke in the air. Overnight low down to 12. And another 10 to 20 millimeters of rain expected tomorrow with a high of only 16. And to see the full 7-day forecast, just go to our weather page at highriveronline.com. 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

0: Sing-along song, Gore Bamford, 99.7 Sun Country. I prefer sing-along songs, kind of like the novelty ones that we have for Records from Home this week. Having a blast with that. And also the weekly top three we played at 8:40 this morning. And Kaylee Carruthers knew it was 1966. She says the giveaway was Swingin' Doors from Merle Haggard, one of her dad's favorites. Totally can relate to that. By the way, Kaylee, congratulations on your anniversary. It's your wedding anniversary today. That is awesome. Hope you do something a little extra special, because I did give you a movie pass to Landmark Cinemas as well for nailing the year of 1966. We'll play it every Tuesday at 8:40.
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2: I'm Kevin Wallace with your morning news. The Millerville Racing and Ag Society is alerting vendors about a scam involving the 2026 Christmas market. The Society is aware of fraudulent emails circulating and is urging vendors to use caution. The organization says vendors should not send a payment, personal information, or application details through unverified emails. Vendors are reminded that all official Christmas market information will be sent through approved channels. A new financial self-service portal in High River will be available soon. The secure online portal will replace the town's citizen self-service system, which was permanently retired yesterday. The transition will take several weeks with a few temporary disruptions, like utility bills issued later than usual in September. The town of Nanton has issued a wildlife notice following reports of a badger sighting. The animal was recently spotted near the Westview Pond. The town says that although badgers are not usually dangerous, they can become defensive if they feel threatened or if someone gets too close to their den. At this time, you're asked to keep your distance and ensure pets and children are kept away from the animal. If you do see the animal or a possible den, you're encouraged to call the town. In other news, a former Canadian flight attendant accused of posing as a pilot to scam free flights has been caught. He's facing charges, with sentencing expected later this year. A U.S. oil company has moved drilling equipment into Greenland without getting approval from authorities. No drilling has started. And former Syrian President Bashar al-Assad has been sentenced to death in absentia for war crimes. Assad fled Syria in 2024 and is now living in Russia.
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2: The Okotoks Dogs' quest for another WCBL championship continues tonight. The Dogs host the Sylvan Lake Gulls in Game 1 of the Western Final, coming off a two-game sweep of the Energy City Cactus Rats. First pitch is set for 7:05 at Siemens Stadium. And in the majors, the Toronto Blue Jays held on for a 2-1 win over the visiting Boston Red Sox last night. The four-game series continues with Game 2 tonight at 7.
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2: Cloudy conditions today, a strong chance of showers, risk of a thunderstorm again this afternoon, and smoke. A high of 21 today, overnight low down to 12 with similar conditions for rain again. And it looks like we're going to get 10 to 20 millimeters of rain tomorrow with a high of only 16. And to see the full 7-day forecast and to read more on these stories, just go to our website, highriveronline.com. 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

Stump back to me. Johnny Walker back to me. I love that. Pretty much a dad joke, right? Colin Baton Rouge. Real fiddle music here. 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

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The Fun in the Foothills Cruiser is on the road, rambling here, there, and everywhere. 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
7: We have some cloudy and rainy conditions over the next few days. A high of 21 today with showers. Risk of a thunderstorm as well with smoke in the air. Overnight low down to 12. And another 10 to 20 millimeters of rain expected tomorrow with a high of only 16. And to see the full 7-day forecast, just go to our weather page at highriveronline.com. 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
9: High River Online weather.
10: We have some cloudy and rainy conditions over the next few days. A high of 21 today with showers. Risk of a thunderstorm as well with smoke in the air. Overnight low down to 12. And another 10 to 20 millimeters of rain expected tomorrow with a high of only 16. And to see the full 7-day forecast, just go to our weather page at highriveronline.com. I'm Kevin Wallace.
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0: CRCY, and it should be CRZY, Della Smith. You know better. You're Canadian. Come on. I know you're trying to get it spun in the States, so I totally get it, dude. Just so bugs me every time I play the song. There are certain Canadianisms that I just love, and sometimes they just drive me a little crazy. Yeah. CRZY. Crazy. I'm just saying. Hey, we had fun playing the weekly top three today. We're going to do it again, and we're going to be playing Landmark Cinemas or Movie Night Out with Landmark Cinemas tomorrow morning at 7:40. We do it every Wednesday, Thursday, and Friday. I'll play a classic sound bite from a movie. You just have to guess the right movie, and you can win a movie pass to Landmark Cinemas.
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1: Good morning. I'm Kevin Wallace. High River's launching a new financial self-service portal. The secure online portal will help you access property tax, utility, and account information. The town's citizen self-service system was permanently retired yesterday as part of the transition. The transition is expected to take several weeks, with some online services temporarily unavailable. The Millerville Racing and Ag Society is warning vendors about a scam targeting the 2026 Millerville Christmas Market. The society says fraudulent emails have been circulating that appear to be connected to the event. Vendors are urged to not send payments, personal information, or application details through suspicious emails or messages. A badger sighting has prompted a wildlife notice in Nanton. The animal was spotted near Westview Pond, and you're asked to keep your distance. The town says badgers are generally not looking for trouble, but they can become defensive if they feel threatened or if someone gets too close to their den. You're reminded to keep pets in a leash and not approach, feed, chase, or try to move the animal. Anyone who sees the badger or a possible den is encouraged to call the town. And in other news, a former flight attendant posing as a pilot to get free flights has finally been caught. The Canadian man has pleaded guilty and will be sentenced in December. A U.S. oil company has set up drilling gear in Greenland without seeking the country's approval. No drilling has yet begun. And former Syrian President Bashar al-Assad has been sentenced to death over war crimes. Assad fled the country in 2024 and is currently in exile in Russia.
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1: The Okotoks Dogs' quest for another WCBL championship continues tonight. The Dogs and Sylvan Lake Gulls go head-to-head tonight in Game 1 of the Western Finals. The Dogs are coming off a dominant sweep of the Energy City Cactus Rats. The first pitch flies at Siemens Stadium at 7:05. And in the MLB, the Toronto Blue Jays hung on for a 2-1 win over the visiting Boston Red Sox last night. Their four-game series continues tonight at 7.
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1: Cloudy conditions today, a strong chance of showers, risk of a thunderstorm again this afternoon, and smoke. A high of 21 today, overnight low down to 12 with similar conditions for rain again. And it looks like we're going to get 10 to 20 millimeters of rain tomorrow with a high of only 16. And to see the full 7-day forecast and to read more on these stories, just go to our website, highriveronline.com. 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

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Tennille Towns, she'd be really cool to hang out with. You can just tell. And this guy is super cool all over the place. Married Faith Hill. Still jealous. 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
2: High River Online weather.
3: We have some cloudy and rainy conditions over the next few days. A high of 21 today with showers. Risk of a thunderstorm as well with smoke in the air. Overnight low down to 12. And another 10 to 20 millimeters of rain expected tomorrow with a high of only 16. And to see the full 7-day forecast, just go to our weather page at highriveronline.com. I'm Kevin Wallace.
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13: We have some cloudy and rainy conditions over the next few days. A high of 21 today with showers, risk of a thunderstorm as well with smoke in the air. Overnight low down to 12. And another 10 to 20 millimeters of rain expected tomorrow with a high of only 16. And to see the full 7-day forecast, just go to our weather page at highriveronline.com. 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
0: I hear you, brother. Hey, we're giving away Calvary FC tickets tomorrow morning. They're going to be playing this weekend. It is excellent soccer or footy or football, whatever you want to call it. It doesn't matter to me as long as you love the sport. It's a ton of fun. And Spruce Meadows, holy cow, they pull out the stops there at the Atco Field. It's an awesome experience. And we're going to give away a pair of tickets. We gave away a pair of tickets a couple of weeks ago. It was for a father and his son, and he was so stoked. Hopefully make a little magic with that again tomorrow morning. Listen just after the 8 o'clock news for your chance to win tickets.
2: For the past few years, chickpea producers and researchers have been battling an emerging chickpea disease issue in southwest Saskatchewan, the exact cause of which is still unknown. Agriculture and Agri-Food Canada research scientist Dr. Michelle Hubbard says right now she's doing a lot of research into pin or spiral nematodes, which eat the plant roots.
3: They make the chickpea more susceptible to other things. Like we've shown that they make chickpea more susceptible to drought. So if there's nematodes and then there's at least one other stressor like drought or possibly another disease or herbicide stress or nutrient stress, then the plant could show the symptoms of the chickpea emerging health issue.
2: She says producers should be monitoring their crop and keep track of when and where they see the symptoms. For Golden West, I'm Glendalee Allen Boss.
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0: 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And we gave away a Landmark Cinemas movie pass this morning to Kaylee Carruthers for getting the weekly top three right. It's also her wedding anniversary today. Congrats, Kaylee. Coming up tomorrow, your chance to win another movie pass as we play Movie Night Out with Landmark Cinemas at 7:40. And we also have Calvary FC tickets to give away for this Saturday's match at Spruce Meadows right after the 8 a.m. news.
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0: 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CFXO is a proud part of Golden West, connecting communities. 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
1: With your local news, I'm Emily Rogers. High River firefighters were kept busy last month responding to 131 emergency calls throughout the community. Crews responded to a variety of incidents, including structure and vehicle fires, collisions, aquatic rescues, hazardous material incidents, and calls for medical assistance. The High River Firefighters Association says the complexity and variety of emergencies highlights the growing demands on the community's fire service. Vulcan County has lifted its fire ban and moved to a fire restriction. The restriction took effect yesterday due to dry, windy, and warm conditions, creating a very high risk of grass fires in the area. Under the restriction, fires are only allowed in approved cooking appliances or approved fire rings. No new fire permits will be issued at this time. The county says a full fire ban could be reinstated at any time. The town of Diamond Valley is moving council chambers after selling the former town of Turner Valley office. The town says the August 19th council meeting will be at the Municipal Center. September's meeting and all future meetings will be held at the Oilfields Regional Arena Mezzanine. And step into Okotoks' past through the Museum and Archives weekly Wednesday walkabouts. Kathy Coots has been leading the walks every summer for the past 3 years.
2: Dress for the weather and dress for walking. It's free and it's just a great way also to meet your neighbors.
1: Each week features a different theme, meaning you can hear new stories all summer, even if the route is similar. To read more on these stories, visit highriveronline.com or download the app. And in other news, search and rescue efforts are underway for over 3,000 missing people after an earthquake struck Colombia on Monday. The Alberta government will begin a review of its emergency alert process for vulnerable missing people. A separate review will examine the policies, procedures, and protocols of the service provider responsible for 11-year-old Parker Wells' care when he went missing. And Netflix has announced that the reality dating show Love is Blind is coming to Canada.
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1: The Okotoks Dogs' quest for another WCBL championship continues tonight. The Dogs and Sylvan Lake Gulls go head-to-head tonight in Game 1 of the Western Finals. The Dogs are coming off a dominant sweep of the Energy City Cactus Rats. The first pitch flies at 7:05. And in the MLB, the Toronto Blue Jays are looking for another win tonight after earning a 2-1 win over the visiting Boston Red Sox last night. Game 2 of the 4-game series goes tonight just after 5.
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1: There's cloudy skies in the foothills with local smoke, a chance of showers, the risk of a thunderstorm, and highs of 21. This evening is looking cloudy with a chance of rain, a possible thunderstorm, local smoke, and a low of 12. The clouds will stick around for Wednesday, bringing rain and highs of 16. And rain is expected on Thursday with highs of 11.
0: Pancake breakfasts, splash park parties, and 4-H shows. We're celebrating everything that makes a Foothills summer legendary. 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

0: Ella Langley, be her. I'm Sharon Church. Do you follow any American influencers on social media? Some of those southern states have sent their kids back to school already. Already! That's like 3 weeks ahead of us. Mind you, they do let out for summer a few weeks before us in June. Some of them at the end of May. So it all evens out. I'm loving the back to school content, though. It's like a countdown to the most wonderful time of the year.
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3: There's cloudy skies bringing a chance of rain, the risk of a thunderstorm, local smoke, and highs of 21. The clouds will stick around for the evening, with a chance of showers, a possible thunderstorm, local smoke, and a low of 12. And there's clouds for Wednesday with rain and a high of 16. For the full 7-day forecast, visit highriveronline.com. 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

0: When does school start this year, Ham, Sharon, Church? I think that late Labor Day is causing some confusion in my brain. I better check on that before I send my kids to school earlier than they're supposed to go. Or worse, later. Is summer mode still going strong for you? Or are you starting to think about fall and back to school? Still plenty of time to live it up summer style. Just don't walk into a box store. All those back to school supplies and fall decor is sure to cramp the summer vibe. And if you're really wanting to hold on to summer for as long as possible, don't you dare light a pumpkin spice candle in your home. You'll be ditching your flip-flops and reaching for your cable knit sweater before you can say Hallmark Christmas movie.
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22: High River Online weather.
23: There's cloudy skies in the foothills with local smoke, a chance of showers, the risk of a thunderstorm, and highs of 21. This evening is looking cloudy with the chance of rain, a possible thunderstorm, local smoke, and a low of 12. The clouds will stick around for Wednesday, bringing rain and highs of 16. And rain is expected on Thursday with highs of 11. For the full 7-day forecast, visit highriveronline.com. 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

0: People know you by your first name. Hey, I'm Sharon Church. This is the time of year I like to get reacquainted with my gardening friends. While they've been busy tending to their vegetables, picking weeds, watering, pruning, other gardening terms, I've been yucking it up, having a good old time, letting my one little basket of flowers die. But now I want a fresh cucumber sandwich. And I know you've got hordes of tomatoes just waiting to be made into delicious salsa. So it's now my time to just casually drop a how you been doing text. Busy summer? Doing any canning this year?
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14: 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And we gave away a Landmark Cinemas movie pass this morning to Kaylee Carruthers for getting the weekly top three right. It's also her wedding anniversary today. Congrats, Kaylee. Coming up tomorrow, your chance to win another movie pass as we play Movie Night Out with Landmark Cinemas at 7:40. And we also have Calvary FC tickets to give away for this Saturday's match at Spruce Meadows right after the 8 a.m. news.
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2: With your local news, I'm Emily Rogers. Fulton County has ended a fire ban and moved to a fire restriction. The restriction took effect yesterday with the county warning of a very high risk of fire spread in grass because of dry, windy, and warm conditions. Under the restriction, fires are only permitted in approved cooking appliances or fire rings. At this time, no new fire permits will be issued. The county says it will continue to monitor conditions. The town of Diamond Valley is moving council chambers starting this August after selling the former town of Turner Valley office. On the 19th, council will meet at the municipal center. Starting on September 2nd, council will meet at the new permanent council chambers at the Oilfields Regional Arena. The High River Fire Department had a busy July, responding to 132 emergency calls across the community. Fire crews responded to everything from structure and vehicle fires to collisions, aquatic rescues, hazardous material incidents, and medical calls. The High River Firefighters Association says each call can bring different challenges, from critical patients to complex rescues, with a variety of emergencies demonstrating the growing demands placed on High River's fire service. And Wednesday walkabouts with the Okotoks Museum and Archives are wrapping up at the end of the month. Kathy Coote says the tours follow a different theme each week and focus on the buildings and people that shape the town.
3: I incorporate both buildings that still exist as well as ones that have been lost over time.
2: Walks begin every Wednesday at 10 a.m. at the museum. To read more on these stories, visit highriveronline.com or download the app. And in other news, the provincial government is launching a review of its emergency alert process for vulnerable missing people. While a separate review will look at the policies and procedures of the service provider responsible for Parker Wells' care when the 11-year-old went missing. Search and rescue efforts are continuing today after an earthquake struck Columbia on Monday. And firefighting crews are getting reinforcements as they battle a wildfire in BC's interior. 100 firefighters from Mexico are expected to arrive today to help fight the blaze.
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2: The Okotoks Dogs' quest for another WCBL championship continues tonight. The Dogs host the Sylvan Lake Gulls in Game 1 of the Western Final, coming off a two-game sweep of the Energy City Cactus Rats. The first pitch is set for 7:05. And in Major League Baseball, the Toronto Blue Jays will look to make it two straight over the Boston Red Sox tonight after taking a 2-1 win in the series opener. Game 2 of the 4-game series goes tonight just after 5.
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2: There's cloudy skies in the foothills with local smoke, a chance of showers, the risk of a thunderstorm, and highs of 21. This evening is looking cloudy with the chance of rain, a possible thunderstorm, local smoke, and a low of 12. The clouds will stick around for Wednesday, bringing rain and highs of 16. And rain is expected on Thursday with highs of 11.
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2: There's cloudy skies bringing a chance of rain, the risk of a thunderstorm, local smoke, and highs of 21. The clouds will stick around for the evening, with the chance of showers, a possible thunderstorm, local smoke, and a low of 12. And there's clouds for Wednesday with rain and a high of 16. For the full 7-day forecast, visit highriveronline.com. 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
13: There's cloudy skies in the foothills with local smoke, a chance of showers, the risk of a thunderstorm, and highs of 21. This evening is looking cloudy with the chance of rain, a possible thunderstorm, local smoke, and a low of 12. The clouds will stick around for Wednesday, bringing rain and highs of 16, and rain is expected on Thursday with highs of 11. For the full 7-day forecast, visit highriveronline.com. 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

0: in Jackson, where I come from. I'm Sharon Church, and it's now time for your Sorta Sports Report. The Toronto Blue Jays opened their series with the Red Sox in the win column. Good job, fellas. Beat them 2-1. That feels like a low score for baseball. Is it? That sounds like a hockey score to me. Well, they're still 3.5 back of a wild card spot. Whatever that means. Game 2 of that Boston series is tonight. So I guess we'll see. And then the sports people will tell me what happened, and I will still be in great confusion.
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14: I'm Kevin Wallace, the host of the 99.7 Sun Country Tirecraft Morning Show, broadcasting from our GM Mechanical Studios in High River. And we gave away a Landmark Cinemas movie pass this morning to Kaylee Carruthers for getting the weekly top three right. It's also her wedding anniversary today. Congrats, Kaylee. Coming up tomorrow, your chance to win another movie pass as we play Movie Night Out with Landmark Cinemas at 7:40. And we also have Calvary FC tickets to give away for this Saturday's match at Spruce Meadows right after the 8 a.m. news.
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2: With your local news, I'm Emily Rogers. High River firefighters were kept busy last month responding to 131 emergency calls throughout the community. Crews responded to a variety of incidents, including structure and vehicle fires, collisions, aquatic rescues, hazardous material incidents, and calls for medical assistance. The High River Firefighters Association says the complexity and variety of emergencies highlights the growing demands on the community's fire service. Vulcan County has lifted its fire ban and moved to a fire restriction. The restriction took effect yesterday due to dry, windy, and warm conditions, creating a very high risk of grass fires in the area. Under the restriction, fires are only allowed in approved cooking appliances or approved fire rings. No new fire permits will be issued at this time. The county says a full fire ban could be reinstated at any time. The town of Diamond Valley is moving council chambers after selling the former town of Turner Valley office. The town says the August 19th council meeting will be at the municipal center. September's meeting and all future meetings will be held at the Oilfields Regional Arena mezzanine. And step into Okotoks past through the Museum and Archives weekly Wednesday walkabouts. Kathy Coots has been leading the walks every summer for the past 3 years.
3: Dress for the weather and dress for walking. It's free and it's just a great way also to meet your neighbors.
2: Each week features a different theme, meaning you can hear new stories all summer, even if the route is similar. To read more on these stories, visit highriveronline.com or download the app. And in other news, search and rescue efforts are underway for over 3,000 missing people after an earthquake struck Colombia on Monday. The Alberta government will begin a review of its emergency alert process for vulnerable missing people. A separate review will examine the policies, procedures, and protocols of the service provider responsible for 11-year-old Parker Wells' care when he went missing. And Netflix has announced that the reality dating show Love is Blind is coming to Canada.
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2: The Okotoks Dogs' quest for another WCBL championship continues tonight. The Dogs and Sylvan Lake Gulls go head-to-head tonight in Game 1 of the Western Finals. The Dogs are coming off a dominant sweep of the Energy City Cactus Rats. The first pitch flies at 7:05. And in the MLB, the Toronto Blue Jays are looking for another win tonight after earning a 2-1 win over the visiting Boston Red Sox last night. Game 2 of the 4-game series goes tonight just after 5.
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2: There's cloudy skies in the foothills with local smoke, a chance of showers, the risk of a thunderstorm, and highs of 21. This evening is looking cloudy with the chance of rain, a possible thunderstorm, local smoke, and a low of 12. The clouds will stick around for Wednesday, bringing rain and highs of 16. And rain is expected on Thursday with highs of 11.
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and Griffiths, just being me on the home stretch. I'm Candace Johnson. The home stretch, of course, brought to you by Urban's Tack and Western Wear. I've had lots of opportunities to wear that Western Wear Strathmore Stampede last weekend. Calgary Stampede at the beginning of July. Still to come, the Lions Rodeo in Cochrane, September long weekend. Here's Blake Shelton's Honeybee on the home stretch.

0: Morgan Wallen, don't we, on the home stretch. I'm Candace Johnson. Tomorrow night is going to be a good night if it clears up out there, which it's probably not going to. Yes, the Perseid meteor shower peaks tomorrow night. There's also a total solar eclipse and the parade of planets. All three of these things happening on quite possibly the worst day ever. Tomorrow, we're expecting nothing but clouds and rain. So I don't know if we're going to see any of these cool space things happening. But hey, maybe if you head out of town, get away from the lights, you might see a few meteors with the Perseid meteor shower. Maybe you'll catch that total solar eclipse or the planetary parade.
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5: There's cloudy skies bringing a chance of rain, the risk of a thunderstorm, local smoke, and highs of 21. The clouds will stick around for the evening with a chance of showers, a possible thunderstorm, local smoke, and a low of 12. And there's clouds for Wednesday with rain and a high of 16. For the full 7-day forecast, visit highriveronline.com. 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

0: arms.
1: It's Kate Brown, backseat driver on the home stretch. I'm Candace Johnson. Started going to the gym this week. Yeah, having a bit of a midlife crisis. But hopefully it's not a midlife crisis, and this instead is a lifestyle change. I went to the gym yesterday. I feel good today. I'm eating more protein. I know we're all eating more protein. Protein maxing is a real thing. Well, scientists have just discovered, or created, rather, protein lettuce. This sounds absolutely disgusting. They literally shot pig genes into lettuce to encourage it to grow with an animal protein called myoglobin. So myoglobin is in the lettuce. So if you like your lettuce with a side of pig genes, maybe protein lettuce is for you.
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17: There's cloudy skies in the foothills with local smoke, a chance of showers, the risk of a thunderstorm, and highs of 21. This evening is looking cloudy with a chance of rain, a possible thunderstorm, local smoke, and a low of 12. The clouds will stick around for Wednesday, bringing rain and highs of 16, and rain is expected on Thursday with highs of 11. For the full 7-day forecast, visit highriveronline.com. 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
1: 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I'm Candace Johnson. 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
8: 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And we gave away a Landmark Cinemas movie pass this morning to Kaylee Carruthers for getting the weekly top three right. It's also her wedding anniversary today. Congrats, Kaylee. Coming up tomorrow, your chance to win another movie pass as we play Movie Night Out with Landmark Cinemas at 7:40. And we also have Calvary FC tickets to give away for this Saturday's match at Spruce Meadows right after the 8 a.m. news.
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1: With your local news, I'm Emily Rogers. Vulcan County has ended a fire ban and moved to a fire restriction. The restriction took effect yesterday with the county warning of a very high risk of fire spread in grass because of dry, windy, and warm conditions. Under the restriction, fires are only permitted in approved cooking appliances or fire rings. At this time, no new fire permits will be issued. The county says it will continue to monitor conditions. The town of Diamond Valley is moving council chambers starting this August after selling the former town of Turner Valley office. On the 19th, council will meet at the Municipal Center. Starting on September 2nd, council will meet at the new permanent council chambers at the Oilfields Regional Arena. The High River Fire Department had a busy July, responding to 132 emergency calls across the community. Fire crews responded to everything from structure and vehicle fires to collisions, aquatic rescues, hazardous material incidents, and medical calls. The High River Firefighters Association says each call can bring different challenges, from critical patients to complex rescues, with the variety of emergencies demonstrating the growing demands placed on High River's fire service. And Wednesday walkabouts with the Okotoks Museum and Archives are wrapping up at the end of the month. Kathy Coote says the tours follow a different theme each week and focus on the buildings and people that shape the town.
2: I incorporate both buildings that still exist as well as ones that have been lost over time.
1: Walks begin every Wednesday at 10 a.m. at the museum. To read more on these stories, visit highriveronline.com or download the app. And in other news, the provincial government is launching a review of its emergency alert process for vulnerable missing people. While a separate review will look at the policies and procedures of the service provider responsible for Parker Wells' care when the 11-year-old went missing. Search and rescue efforts are continuing today after an earthquake struck Columbia on Monday. And firefighting crews are getting reinforcements as they battle a wildfire in BC's interior. 100 firefighters from Mexico are expected to arrive today to help fight the blaze.
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1: The Okotoks Dogs' quest for another WCBL championship continues tonight. The Dogs host the Sylvan Lake Gulls in Game 1 of the Western Final, coming off a two-game sweep of the Energy City Cactus Rats. The first pitch is set for 7:05. And in Major League Baseball, the Toronto Blue Jays will look to make it two straight over the Boston Red Sox tonight after taking a 2-1 win in the series opener. Game 2 of the 4-game series goes tonight just after 5.
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1: There's cloudy skies in the foothills with local smoke, a chance of showers, the risk of a thunderstorm, and highs of 21. This evening is looking cloudy with a chance of rain, a possible thunderstorm, local smoke, and a low of 12. The clouds will stick around for Wednesday, bringing rain and highs of 16. And rain is expected on Thursday with highs of 11.
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Morning King, brand new music. We got beer on the home stretch. I'm Candace Johnson. Here's a great track to try and sing along to. John Michael Montgomery, It's Sold on the home stretch. Brought to you by Irvin's Tack and Western Wear. Well, I'm

0: by you on the home stretch. I'm Candace Johnson. Have you ever done like a little Alberta roadside attraction tour? It might be good if you've got the week off. The weather's not great. Why not like pile in the car with the kiddos and check out some of these attractions like the world's largest kielbasa? Of course, the giant sausage. That's in Mundare. Glendon has a pierogi. And, you know, if you're thinking Ukrainian food, the Pasanka is in Vegreville, the Vegreville Pasanka egg. And all three of these communities are close to each other. So that could be a fun little roadside attraction visit. I recently started watching this new TV show on Prime, and I encourage all Albertans to watch it. It's called Young Farts RV Parts, and it's about a pair of brothers and their family who run an RV parts store in Vegreville. And they're absolutely hilarious. Like, if you love shows like Letterkenny, you're going to love Young Farts RV Parts. Not only is it funny, but it's also really heartwarming because the family works together. It's really cute. It's on Prime if you want to watch it. Putting Vegreville on the map. Well, for more than the Pasanka that you can go visit as a roadside attraction this summer.
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10: There's cloudy skies bringing a chance of rain, the risk of a thunderstorm, local smoke, and highs of 21. The clouds will stick around for the evening, with a chance of showers, a possible thunderstorm, local smoke, and a low of 12. And there's clouds for Wednesday with rain and a high of 16. For the full 7-day forecast, visit highriveronline.com. I'm Emily Rogers.
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0: Dominion coming home on the home stretch. I'm Candace Johnson. This morning, we played that Duck Duck Jeep cue to text. You've got less than a month to get entered to win. So every qualifier now is so excited. Let's head to the phone lines.
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0: 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Hi, it's Candace from the radio station. I have good news.
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0: Hi, is this Jewel?
2: This is, yes.
0: Jewel, it's Candace calling from the radio station. How you doing?
2: Good, how are you?
0: Fantastic. I see that this morning you texted in the word Jeep.
2: I sure did, yes.
0: Are you hoping to win a Jeep at the end of the summer?
2: Yes, that'd be amazing.
0: Wouldn't it? Well, we've got a $55,000 Jeep with your name on it. Jewel, you're officially qualified to win with your Alberta Jeep dealers.
2: Amazing.
0: Yeah, we're also going to throw in a pair of Catlaway Park tickets if you want to go have some fun this weekend, okay?
2: Oh, that's awesome.
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4: High River Online weather.
17: There's cloudy skies in the foothills with local smoke, a chance of showers, the risk of a thunderstorm, and highs of 21. This evening is looking cloudy with the chance of rain, a possible thunderstorm, local smoke, and a low of 12. The clouds will stick around for Wednesday, bringing rain and highs of 16. And rain is expected on Thursday with highs of 11. For the full 7-day forecast, visit highriveronline.com. 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

0: Family grew up on that. 99.7 Sun Country. How you doing? I'm Candace Johnson. The Okotok Dogs set to face the Sylvan Lake Gulls in the Western Division Finals. 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
18: 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And we gave away a Landmark Cinemas movie pass this morning to Kaylee Carruthers for getting the weekly top three right. It's also her wedding anniversary today. Congrats, Kaylee. Coming up tomorrow, your chance to win another movie pass as we play Movie Night Out with Landmark Cinemas at 7:40. And we also have Calvary FC tickets to give away for this Saturday's match at Spruce Meadows right after the 8 a.m. news.
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2: With your local news, I'm Emily Rogers. High River firefighters were kept busy last month, responding to 131 emergency calls throughout the community. Crews responded to a variety of incidents, including structure and vehicle fires, collisions, aquatic rescues, hazardous material incidents, and calls for medical assistance. The High River Firefighters Association says the complexity and variety of emergencies highlights the growing demands on the community's fire service. Vulcan County has lifted its fire ban and moved to a fire restriction. The restriction took effect yesterday due to dry, windy, and warm conditions, creating a very high risk of grass fires in the area. Under the restriction, fires are only allowed in approved cooking appliances or approved fire rings. No new fire permits will be issued at this time. The county says a full fire ban could be reinstated at any time. The town of Diamond Valley is moving council chambers after selling the former town of Turner Valley office. The town says the August 19th council meeting will be at the municipal center. September's meeting and all future meetings will be held at the Oilfields Regional Arena mezzanine. And step into Okotoks past through the Museum and Archives weekly Wednesday walkabouts. Kathy Coots has been leading the walks every summer for the past 3 years.
3: Dress for the weather and dress for walking. It's free and it's just a great way also to meet your neighbors.
2: Each week features a different theme, meaning you can hear new stories all summer, even if the route is similar. To read more on these stories, visit highriveronline.com or download the app. And in other news, search and rescue efforts are underway for over 3,000 missing people after an earthquake struck Colombia on Monday. The Alberta government will begin a review of its emergency alert process for vulnerable missing people. A separate review will examine the policies, procedures, and protocols of the service provider responsible for 11-year-old Parker Wells' care when he went missing. And Netflix has announced that the reality dating show Love is Blind is coming to Canada.
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2: The Okotoks Dogs' quest for another WCBL championship continues tonight. The Dogs and Sylvan Lake Gulls go head-to-head tonight in Game 1 of the Western Finals. The Dogs are coming off a dominant sweep of the Energy City Cactus Rats. The first pitch flies at 7:05. And in the MLB, the Toronto Blue Jays are looking for another win tonight after earning a 2-1 win over the visiting Boston Red Sox last night. Game 2 of the 4-game series goes tonight just after 5.
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2: This evening is looking cloudy with a chance of rain, a possible thunderstorm, local smoke, and a low of 12. The clouds will stick around for Wednesday, bringing rain and highs of 16. And rain is expected on Thursday with highs of 11.
1: She's Googled, "Is this normal?" more times than she'll admit. 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

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You'll hear news, sports, weather, community events, and we'll keep it fun. Oh, and more great music.

Dean Brody, a man without a woman on the home stretch. I'm Candace Johnson. Did you hear Love is Blind coming to Canada? Yes, you can apply now to be on Love is Blind Canada. I've got details for you after Faith Hill. Here's Breathe on the home stretch.

0: Verge, Ride, Ride, Ride on the home stretch. I'm Candace Johnson. Are you a big fan of watching Love is Blind? Have you ever thought maybe I'd like to try and see, is love in fact blind? Well, Love is Blind Canada is coming. So if you're single, open-minded, and ready for a committed relationship, because you're supposed to get engaged at the end of this little social experiment, you can fill out your application online. They are looking for Canadians right now. Come on, Alberta, represent. Fill out your application for Love is Blind Canada. You need a video and a recent photo of yourself. Shoot me a text and I'll send you a link to the details if you're interested.
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2: The clouds will stick around for the evening with a chance of showers, a possible thunderstorm, local smoke, and a low of 12. And there's clouds for Wednesday with rain and a high of 16. For the full 7-day forecast, visit highriveronline.com. 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

Barker Band chills on the home stretch. I'm Candace Johnson. Thursday night, Wynn Sports having their first drive-in movie, and they're showing Cool Runnings, which was filmed at COP. How cool is that? Here's Sully Burroughs, Put It On Me.

0: Apparently She Hates Me on the home stretch. I'm Candace Johnson. If you're looking for some local professional baseball, the Okotoks Dogs are one step closer to getting their 9th Western Canadian Baseball League championship title. Yes, they closed out the first round of playoffs with a 2-0 series sweep, and now they are set to face the Sylvan Lake Gulls in the Western Division Finals. That gets underway tonight at Siemens Stadium. Also today, the Toronto Blue Jays hosting the Red Sox. That game is at 5. And don't forget, Thursday night, the Stampeders will be hosting the BC Lions at McMahon Stadium.
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20: This evening is looking cloudy with a chance of rain, a possible thunderstorm, local smoke, and a low of 12. The clouds will stick around for Wednesday, bringing rain and highs of 16. And rain is expected on Thursday with highs of 11. For the full 7-day forecast, visit highriveronline.com. 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

0: Brent Kissel, Cowboys and Dreamers on 99.7 Sun Country. It's Candace Johnson with you. Alberta is now set to review our Amber Alert system. If you see that when you open up our website, you're probably thinking that there's one of those emergency alerts coming soon. There is not. But the province has decided to review the Amber Alert system after Parker Wells' death. We've got the full story up on our website, highriveronline.com.
1: For the past few years, chickpea producers and researchers have been battling an emerging chickpea disease issue in southwest Saskatchewan, the exact cause of which is still unknown. Agriculture and Agri-Food Canada research scientist Dr. Michelle Hubbard says right now she's doing a lot of research into pin or spiral nematodes, which eat the plant roots.
2: They make the chickpea more susceptible to other things. Like, we've shown that they make chickpea more susceptible to drought. So if there's nematodes and then there's at least one other stressor, like drought or possibly another disease or herbicide stress or nutrient stress, then the plants could show the symptoms of the chickpea emerging health issue.
1: She says producers should be monitoring their crop and keep track of when and where they see the symptoms. For Golden West, I'm Glendalee Allen Boss.
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16: 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And we gave away a Landmark Cinemas movie pass this morning to Kaylee Carruthers for getting the weekly top three right. It's also her wedding anniversary today. Congrats, Kaylee. Coming up tomorrow, your chance to win another movie pass as we play Movie Night Out with Landmark Cinemas at 7:40. And we also have Calvary FC tickets to give away for this Saturday's match at Spruce Meadows right after the 8 a.m. news.
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1: At 4:57 p.m. Mountain Daylight Time Tuesday, Environment Canada has issued a severe thunderstorm warning for southwestern and south-central Alberta. Extra care and attention should be exercised in and around the following localities: Granham, Fort McLeod, Nanton, Staveley and Claresholm. Environment Canada meteorologists are tracking very dangerous thunderstorms capable of producing one or more of the following: destructive winds or baseball size or greater hail. Take cover immediately if threatening weather approaches. Intense lightning is likely and tornadoes are possible with any thunderstorm that develops.
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1: With your local news, I'm Emily Rogers. Fulton County has ended a fire ban and moved to a fire restriction. The restriction took effect yesterday with the county warning of a very high risk of fire spread in grass because of dry, windy, and warm conditions. Under the restriction, fires are only permitted in approved cooking appliances or fire rings. At this time, no new fire permits will be issued. The county says it will continue to monitor conditions. The town of Diamond Valley is moving council chambers starting this August after selling the former town of Turner Valley office. On the 19th, council will meet at the Municipal Center. Starting on September 2nd, council will meet at the new permanent council chambers at the Oilfields Regional Arena. The High River Fire Department had a busy July, responding to 132 emergency calls across the community. Fire crews responded to everything from structure and vehicle fires to collisions, aquatic rescues, hazardous material incidents, and medical calls. The High River Firefighters Association says each call can bring different challenges, from critical patients to complex rescues, with the variety of emergencies demonstrating the growing demands placed on High River's fire service. And Wednesday walkabouts with the Okotoks Museum and Archives are wrapping up at the end of the month. Kathy Coote says the tours follow a different theme each week and focus on the buildings and people that shape the town.
2: I incorporate both buildings that still exist as well as ones that have been lost over time.
1: Walks begin every Wednesday at 10 a.m. at the museum. To read more on these stories, visit highriveronline.com or download the app. And in other news, the provincial government is launching a review of its emergency alert process for vulnerable missing people, while a separate review will look at the policies and procedures of the service provider responsible for Parker Wells' care when the 11-year-old went missing. Search and rescue efforts are continuing today after an earthquake struck Columbia on Monday. And firefighting crews are getting reinforcements as they battle a wildfire in BC's interior. 100 firefighters from Mexico are expected to arrive today to help fight the blaze.
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1: The Okotoks Dogs' quest for another WCBL championship continues tonight. The Dogs host the Sylvan Lake Gulls in Game 1 of the Western Final, coming off a two-game sweep of the Energy City Cactus Rats. The first pitch is set for 7:05. And in Major League Baseball, the Toronto Blue Jays will look to make it two straight over the Boston Red Sox tonight after taking a 2-1 win in the series opener. Game 2 of the 4-game series goes tonight just after 5.
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1: This evening is looking cloudy with a chance of rain, a possible thunderstorm, local smoke, and a low of 12. The clouds will stick around for Wednesday, bringing rain and highs of 16. And rain is expected on Thursday with highs of 11.
0: Not to brag, but she's two-stepped her way through more than a few Alberta dance floors.
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1: At 5:04 p.m. Mountain Daylight Time Tuesday, Environment Canada has updated a severe thunderstorm warning for southern Alberta. Extra care and attention should be exercised. The following localities are included in the warning: Lethbridge, Tabor, Milk River, Okotoks, High River, Claresholm, Brooks, Strathmore, Vulcan, Cardston, Fort McLeod, and Magrath. Environment Canada meteorologists are tracking very dangerous thunderstorms capable of producing one or more of the following: destructive winds or baseball size or greater hail. Take cover immediately if threatening weather approaches. Intense lightning is likely and tornadoes are possible with any thunderstorm that develops.
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Johnny Walker Back to Me by Josh Stumpf on the home stretch. Coming up next, what's happening in entertainment, brought to you by the Grey Eagle Event Center. The Backstreet Boys have announced their New Year's Eve show, and it's a big one. Might be a good way to ring in the new year, especially if you're a BSB fan. Details coming up. What's happening in entertainment, brought to you by the Grey Eagle Event Center. After this one from Alan Jackson, it's Chattahoochee on the home stretch.

0: 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Here's Candace with what's happening in entertainment. 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
1: Well, The Weeknd is no longer retiring his stage name. 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Well, Ella Langley's Choosin' Texas is ranked as the country song of the year so far by tasteofcountry.com.
2: She's from Texas, I can tell by the way he's two-stepping around the room.
1: Also on the list, Ella's other hit Be Her and Be By You by Luke Combs. Well, the Backstreet Boys will be playing the Sphere in Vegas on New Year's Eve.

0: extended their Vegas residency to include New Year's. The Backstreet Boys have already performed 47 sold-out shows to an estimated 750,000 fans. And is it too early to talk Christmas? The Tenors Season of Hope Tour is coming to the Great Eagle Events Center at the end of November. Tickets are on sale now. I'm Candace, and that's what's happening in entertainment, brought to you by the Great Eagle Events Center.
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We've been qualifying people to win with Duck Duck Jeep and your Alberta Jeep dealers. We've got a brand new Jeep to give away in less than a month. We're going to call today's qualifier after Tyler Joe Miller. Here's Under the Influence.

0: and Davis, turn this truck around on the home stretch. It's time to chat with our qualifier for Duck Duck Jeep. Somebody could be winning a Jeep at the end of the summer.
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0: 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Now? Hi, it's Candace from the radio station. I have good news.
1: 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Please stay on the line.
2: Hello?
0: Hi, is this Jewel?
2: This is, yes.
0: Jewel, it's Candace calling from the radio station. How you doing?
2: Good, how are you?
0: Fantastic. I see that this morning you texted in the word Jeep.
2: I sure did, yes.
0: Are you hoping to win a Jeep at the end of the summer?
2: Yes, that'd be amazing.
0: Wouldn't it? Well, we've got a $55,000 Jeep with your name on it. Jewel, you're officially qualified to win with your Alberta Jeep dealers.
2: Amazing.
0: Yeah, we're also going to throw in a pair of Catlaway Park tickets if you want to go have some fun this weekend, okay?
2: Oh, that's awesome.
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17: This evening is looking cloudy with a chance of rain, a possible thunderstorm, local smoke, and a low of 12. The clouds will stick around for Wednesday, bringing rain and highs of 16. And rain is expected on Thursday with highs of 11. For the full 7-day forecast, visit highriveronline.com. 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

0: It's Tay-Bay Denim on Denim on 99.7 Sun Country. I'm Candace Johnson. Some badger sightings have prompted a wildlife notice in Nanton. These badgers are adorable, but they do look like they could bite quite viciously. 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
13: 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And we gave away a Landmark Cinemas movie pass this morning to Kaylee Carruthers for getting the weekly top three right. It's also her wedding anniversary today. Congrats, Kaylee. Coming up tomorrow, your chance to win another movie pass as we play Movie Night Out with Landmark Cinemas at 7:40. And we also have Cavalry FC tickets to give away for this Saturday's match at Spruce Meadows right after the 8 a.m. news.
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1: With your local news, I'm Emily Rogers. High River firefighters were kept busy last month responding to 131 emergency calls throughout the community. Crews responded to a variety of incidents, including structure and vehicle fires, collisions, aquatic rescues, hazardous material incidents, and calls for medical assistance. The High River Firefighters Association says the complexity and variety of emergencies highlights the growing demands on the community's fire service. Vulcan County has lifted its fire ban and moved to a fire restriction. The restriction took effect yesterday due to dry, windy, and warm conditions, creating a very high risk of grass fires in the area. Under the restriction, fires are only allowed in approved cooking appliances or approved fire rings. No new fire permits will be issued at this time. The county says a full fire ban could be reinstated at any time. The town of Diamond Valley is moving council chambers after selling the former town of Turner Valley office. The town says the August 19th council meeting will be at the municipal center. September's meeting and all future meetings will be held at the Oilfields Regional Arena mezzanine. And step into Okotoks' past through the Museum and Archives weekly Wednesday walkabouts. Kathy Coots has been leading the walks every summer for the past 3 years.
2: Dress for the weather and dress for walking. It's free and it's just a great way also to meet your neighbors.
1: 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To read more on these stories, visit highriveronline.com or download the app. And in other news, search and rescue efforts are underway for over 3,000 missing people after an earthquake struck Colombia on Monday. The Alberta government will begin a review of its emergency alert process for vulnerable missing people. A separate review will examine the policies, procedures, and protocols of the service provider responsible for 11-year-old Parker Wells' care when he went missing. And Netflix has announced that the reality dating show Love is Blind is coming to Canada.
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1: The Okotoks Dogs' quest for another WCBL championship continues tonight. The Dogs and Sylvan Lake Gulls go head-to-head tonight in